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isin meji na ni oje

0: Naija people, I get one correct update for you. Mega Millions Naija don't bring another ogbonge opportunity come your way. This time, you fit to win instant 20,000 naira. 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Then go call the winners on top the Mega Cash Out show where go air by 7:30 p.m. on Mondays to Fridays. The more you enter, the higher your chance. Come chop your own. No say I no tell you.
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0: cocktails, beautiful ambience, live music, one sophisticated evening, the sign for people who appreciate the finer things. Join us at 18 Bujumbura Street off Libreville Crescent, Wusetu, Abuja. The Vibe Abuja, opening on Wednesday, the 30th of September. Come for the opening, stay for the vibe.
1: I've heard people say that too much of an

Guys, international break is here. Yes, club football is on a little break, but don't put those jerseys away just yet. The Super Eagles are back in action, and we've got some serious football coming our way. This Friday, our journey to AFCON 2027 officially begins as the Super Eagles take on Madagascar at 5 p.m. And there's no time to waste, because on Tuesday, we are right back at it against Guinea-Bissau, also at 5 p.m. Now, let's be honest. Finishing third at the last AFCON. That wasn't exactly in the script, but that's old news. It's a fresh campaign, a new opportunity, and another chance for our boys to show Africa what they are made of. New chapter, same Super Eagles.

0: cocktails, beautiful ambient, live music, one sophisticated evening, the sign for people who appreciate the finer things. Join us at 18 Bujumbura Street off Libreville Crescent, Usetu, Abuja. The Vibe Abuja, opening on Wednesday, the 30th of September. Come for the opening, stay for the vibe.
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cocktails, beautiful ambience, live music, one sophisticated evening, the sign for people who appreciate the finer things. Join us at 18 Bujumbura Street off Libreville Crescent, Wusetu, Abuja. The Vibe Abuja, opening on Wednesday, the 30th of September. Come for the opening, stay for the vibe.